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2: 3, Alex Warren.
7: Something so wrong with the ordinary. You got me kissing the ground.
2: 2, Sabrina Carpenter.
8: Why you always come running on me?
2: 1, Sam Fender and Olivia Dean.
9: Don't rain in me, yeah.
0: As 7 melhores. Jovem Pan.